0: Holy Spirit is waiting for you.
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0: La mala decisión que hiciste en comprar algo.
1: The bad decisions you made in buying something.
0: La amargura que sale en tus conversaciones.
1: The bitterness that comes out of your conversations.
0: Todo gira en torno al pasado.
1: All of that surrounds your past.
0: Si tú te fijas, lo que te hace sentir mal es siempre el pasado.
1: If you look at what makes you feel bad, it's always the past.
0: Alguien que nos hizo.
1: Someone that did us dirty.
0: Malas decisiones que cometimos.
1: Bad decisions that we made.
0: Todo está en el pasado.
1: All of that is in the past.
0: Y Dios no está en el pasado.
1: And God is not in the past.
0: Dios hace cosa nueva cada día.
1: God makes new every day.
0: Las misericordias de Dios son nuevas cada mañana.
1: The mercies of God are new every day.
0: Por eso que nadie contamine la alegría.
1: That's right. Don't let anybody
0: que
1: contaminate
0: nadie te
1: your
0: quite
1: happiness.
0: La victoria que Dios te dio.
1: May no one take the victory
0: que
1: God has given you.
0: Que nadie te quite la promesa que Dios te dio.
1: May no one take the promises
0: Peleala.
1: God gave you. Fight for them.
0: Peleala.
1: Fight for them.
0: Peleala.
1: Fight for them.
0: Peleala.
1: Fight for them.
0: Suelta la amargura.
1: Remove the bitterness.
0: Suelta el dolor.
1: Let go of the pain.
0: Suelta el rechazo.
1: Let go of the rejection.
0: Suelta el fracaso.
1: Let go of the failure.
0: Pelea.
1: Fight.
0: Y no sueltes el gozo de Dios.
1: And don't let go of the joy of the Lord.
0: My God. Hey. Escúchame.
1: Listen.
0: Estos angustiadores.
1: These anguishers.
0: Aprenda.
1: Learn this.
0: Son las mentiras del diablo.
1: They are the lies of the enemy.
0: Poniéndolas en la mente.
1: Him placing them in your thoughts.
0: Para que las confieses.
1: So that you can confess them.
0: Otra vez.
1: Again.
0: Estos angustiadores.
1: These anguishers.
0: Son las mentiras del diablo.
1: Are the enemy's lies.
0: Poniéndolas en tu cabeza.
1: Placing them in your head.
0: Para que usted las confiese.
1: So that you can confess them.
0: Preocupaciones.
1: Worries.
0: Pensamientos de luto.
1: Thoughts of sadness.
0: Pensamientos
1: grief,
0: de rechazo, de soledad.
1: Thoughts of loneliness and rejection.
0: De escasez.
1: Of shortage.
0: Una persona que ha sido rechazada.
1: Every person that has been rejected.
0: Y siendo Dios la sana.
1: And if God does not heal it.
0: Seguirá defendiéndose.
1: They will continue to be offended.
0: Seguirá con de pleito en pleito.
1: They will continue to be fighting.
0: Porque así es una persona que ha sido rechazada y su autoestima está muy baja.
1: Because that is a person that has been rejected and their self-esteem is very low.
0: Se va a defender.
1: They're going to defend themselves.
0: Con la con el defenderse.
1: As they defend themselves.
0: Te está diciendo, alguien me ofendió, nadie me va a ofender hoy.
1: And they're saying, somebody offended me and nobody will offend me today.
0: Para de defenderte.
1: Stop trying to defend yourself.
0: Para de defenderte.
1: Stop trying to defend yourself.
0: Que Dios es suficiente para defenderte.
1: That God is enough to defend you.
0: ¿Me está escuchando?
1: Are you listening?
0: Mira esto.
1: Look at this.
0: Estos angustiadores.
1: These anguishers.
0: Son las mentiras del diablo puestas en tu cabeza.
1: Are the enemy's lies placed in your head.
0: Escuche.
1: Listen.
0: Todo pensamiento negativo.
1: Every negative thought.
0: Todo pensamiento malo.
1: Every bad thought.
0: Va a morir.
1: Will die.
0: Cuando los reprendas.
1: When
0: y
1: you
0: no los confieses.
1: Rebuke them and you don't confess them.
0: Otra vez.
1: Again,
0: todo pensamiento malo.
1: Every bad thought.
0: Todo pensamiento de mentira.
1: Every lie.
0: Va a morir.
1: Will die.
0: Cuando lo reprendas.
1: When you rebuke it.
0: Y no los confieses.
1: And you don't confess them.
0: ¿Sabe por qué?
1: Do you know why?
0: Porque un pensamiento es el preámbulo de una palabra.
1: Because a thought is what's going to come before a word.
0: Un pensamiento es el preámbulo de lo que vas a hablar.
1: A thought is a thought before the word.
0: Quizás usted piense que nunca se va a casar.
1: Maybe you think that you're never going to get married.
0: Que muchas son llamadas y pocas las escogidas.
1: That many are called but few are chosen.
0: Hay unas que dice, Señor, Ya no me lo traigas, dime dónde está para ir por él.
1: There are some people that say, Lord, don't even bring it. Just tell me where he is.
0: Si Priana la Chueca se casó y tienes ya muchos pensamientos en tu cabeza.
1: And you have a lot of thoughts in your head.
0: ¿Dónde está Santiago? Si Santiago se casó, tienes esperanza tú, ¿no?
1: If Santiago is able to get married, you have hope.
0: Sacude los pensamientos.
1: Shake off those thoughts.
0: Si él logra poner pensamientos que usted no va a sanar, no va a sanar.
1: If he places to thoughts that you won't be healed, then you won't be healed.
0: ¿Y sabe por qué?
1: And do you know why?
0: Porque usted no está en el camino, usted está fuera del camino.
1: Because you're not in the way, you're by the way.
0: Los milagros se trabajan.
1: Miracles are worked.
0: Hay milagros que Dios hace instantáneos.
1: There are miracles that God does right now.
0: Y hay otros.
1: And there are others.
0: Que yo y tú los tenemos que trabajar.
1: That you and I need to work at them.
0: Quizás usted piense que su hijo nunca conocerá al Señor.
1: Maybe you think that your son will never get to know the Lord.
0: Quizás usted piense que su hijo nunca dejará la droga.
1: Maybe you think that your son will never leave the drugs.
0: Quizás usted piensa que nunca conocerá a la persona ideal para casarse.
1: Maybe you think that you will never get to meet the ideal person that you want to get married with.
0: Quizás usted tenga pensamientos que usted nunca arreglará sus documentos de migración.
1: Maybe you have thoughts where you will never be able to fix your legal documents.
0: Esos se llaman angustiadores.
1: That is called anguishers.
0: Las mentiras del diablo,
1: the lies of the enemy,
0: puestas en el cristiano,
1: placed in the Christian,
0: no tienen ningún poder hasta que usted las crea y las declare.
1: It doesn't have power until you believe it and you declare it.
0: No puede usted privar que vengan pensamientos a su cabeza.
1: You can't delay that thoughts come into your head.
0: Pero sí puede hacer ayuntarlos.
1: But you can do something to remove them.
0: Cuando el enemigo le diga usted no da la talla.
1: When the enemy says you don't fit the size.
0: Cuando el enemigo le diga usted ni picha ni cacha ni deja viatear.
1: When the enemy says you can't do this or that.
0: Es tu decisión.
1: It is your decision.
0: Aceptar.
1: To accept it.
0: Y cuando lo declares,
1: and when you declare it,
0: es como le das vida.
1: Is how you give it life.
0: Por eso Salomón fue muy sabio.
1: That is why Solomon was very wise.
0: Y dice, te has enlazado en lo que tú hablaste.
1: And he says that you've been caught up in what you just said.
0: El diablo va atacar lo que está alrededor de usted.
1: The enemy will attack what is around you.
0: Porque él sabe que usted va a cambiar de sentimientos y emociones.
1: Because he knows that he will change your emotions and your feelings.
0: Y usted va a declarar algo.
1: And you're going to declare something.
0: Por eso cuando la gente está en su peor momento.
1: That is why when people are in their worst moments.
0: Míreme.
1: Look.
0: Cuando usted está en su peor momento.
1: When you are in your worst moment.
0: Cuando las cosas no le están funcionando.
1: When things aren't working out.
0: Le doy un consejo.
1: I'm going to give you some advice.
0: Cállese.
1: Be quiet.
0: Cállese.
1: Be quiet.
0: Si no entiende, cállese.
1: If you don't understand, be quiet.
0: Se va a defender más callada que hablando.
1: You're going to defend yourself being quiet than talking.
0: Por eso hay mujeres que se miran más bonitas dormidas.
1: That's why there's some ushers that look better sleeping.
0: ¿Me escucho?
1: Are you hearing me?
0: Y también hay hombres que se miran más bonitos dormido.
1: And that's why there's men that also look pretty sleepy.
0: Porque todo lo que sale no tengo, no puedo, mira y mira y mira.
1: Because everything that comes out is I don't know, I don't have, and this and that.
0: Cuando usted esté siendo tratado por Dios,
1: when you are being tried by God,
0: queremos gritar.
1: We want to shout.
0: Queremos comernos a la persona y curtirla en chile, tomate y cebolla.
1: We want to eat the person alive.
0: Y meterla al freezer ahí que se congele.
1: And place them in the freezer so that they can freeze.
0: Pero están purificando tu corazón.
1: But they're purifying your heart.
0: Míreme.
1: Look.
0: Míreme.
1: Look.
0: Míreme.
1: Look.
0: Había un hombre que venía al templo.
1: There was a man that would come to the temple.
0: Tenía un liderazgo.
1: He came, he was in the leadership.
0: No podía tener hijos.
1: He couldn't have children.
0: Y le pedía a Dios.
1: And he would ask God.
0: Una criatura.
1: For a child.
0: Él ya se estaba haciendo viejo.
1: He was already becoming really old.
0: Ya se estaba haciendo viejo.
1: He was becoming really old.
0: Y la señora, me imagino también.
1: And the wife, I assume that she was also becoming really old.
0: Y un día llegó un ángel.
1: And one day an angel came.
0: Y le dio la palabra.
1: And he gave him the word.
0: ¿Qué le dio?
1: What did he give him?
0: Vengo delante de Dios, soy el mensajero de Dios.
1: I come by God, I'm God's messenger.
0: Y tú vas a conceder un hijo.
1: And you will have a son.
0: Y ese hijo.
1: And that son.
0: No quiero que se llame Zacarías.
1: I don't want him to be named Zachariah.
0: Porque a veces nosotros pasamos los nombres.
1: Because sometimes we pass the names.
0: Enrique 1, Enrique 2, Enrique 3, Enrique 4, Enrique 5, Enrique 6.
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0: El último va a ser enriquecido. Míreme.
1: Look at me.
0: Él no sabía.
1: He didn't know.
0: Quiero decirlo aquí.
1: And I want to say it here.
0: Él no sabía que su casa estaba en proceso.
1: He didn't know that his house was in process.
0: Él no sabía que su casa estaba en una transición.
1: He didn't know his house was in a
0: pregunta,
1: transition. Question.
0: ¿Sabes que tu casa está en una transición?
1: Do you know your house is
0: porque
1: in transition?
0: Porque lo que menos nosotros sabemos,
1: because what we know,
0: es que nuestra casa está en transición, pero el diablo sí sabe mejor que tú.
1: Is that our house is in transition, but the devil knows before you.
0: El diablo sí sabe mejor que nosotros.
1: He knows more than we do.
0: Y viene el ángel, le responde la palabra porque Dios escucha la oración del justo.
1: The angel come responds the prayer because God hears the prayer of his people.
0: Pero no la va a responder cuando a mí se me antoja.
1: But he's not going to respond when I want it.
0: Es el momento que la quiere dejar.
1: It's the moment he wants to allow it.
0: ¿Qué pasó?
1: What happened?
0: Él llega y le dice al ángel,
1: he goes
0: pero
1: and tells
0: ¿cómo
1: the angel,
0: va a ser eso?
1: But how is that going to happen?
0: ¿Cómo va a ser eso?
1: How's that going to happen?
0: Dudó.
1: He doubted.
0: Dudó.
1: He doubted.
0: En cambio a María,
1: and Mary,
0: por el otro lado,
1: on the other side,
0: el mismo ángel,
1: the same angel,
0: María,
1: Mary,
0: muy bendita eres.
1: You're very blessed.
0: Bendita entre todas las mujeres.
1: Blessed among all the women.
0: ¿Sí o no?
1: Yes or no?
0: Tú vas a conceder un hijo.
1: You're going to conceive,
0: pero lo vas a engendrar por el poder de Dios.
1: But it's going to be conceived by the power of God.
0: En la Biblia,
1: in the Bible,
0: no existe un acontecimiento de esa dimensión.
1: No, nothing happened in that dimension.
0: No existe.
1: It doesn't exist.
0: Ella no dudó.
1: She didn't doubt.
0: Ella le dijo, ¿cómo va a ser esto?
1: She said, how is this going to happen?
0: Muy diferente al otro.
1: Very different to the other one.
0: Escúcheme.
1: Listen.
0: Zacarías.
1: Zachariah.
0: Tenía a Sara.
1: Had Sarah.
0: Como ejemplo.
1: As an example.
0: Tenía a Ana.
1: He had Anna.
0: Como ejemplo.
1: As an example.
0: María no.
1: Mary wasn't.
0: ¿A dónde voy?
1: Where am I going with this?
0: El ángel le dijo,
1: the angel said,
0: lo que voy a hacer con tu familia no me importa si hablas mal, si piensas mal.
1: I'm going to do this with your family. I don't care if you don't like it, but you're going to be quiet.
0: Te voy a llevar al desierto por 9 meses.
1: I'm going to take you to the desert for 9 months.
0: Porque lo que Dios va a hacer,
1: because what God is going to do,
0: lo va a hacer basado en mis emociones,
1: he will do it not based on my emotions or my thoughts,
0: mi educación,
1: my education,
0: lo va a hacer. Y si nos vamos de su camino,
1: and if we leave his ways,
0: don't worry about it,
1: no te preocupes,
0: Él es eterno.
1: He is eternal.
0: Y te va a traer.
1: And he will bring.
0: Ya sea de las greñas si eres mujer.
1: Whether it be from your hair if you're a woman.
0: O si eres varón.
1: Or if you're a man.
0: Pero que te traen, te traen.
1: But if he's gonna bring you, he's gonna bring you.
0: No les gustó esa, ¿verdad?
1: You didn't like that one, huh?
0: Un día tenía una pareja.
1: One day I had a couple.
0: Se lo digo, ya no está.
1: Do I tell you or are you here?
0: Siempre me resistía.
1: They always resisted me.
0: Siempre tenía algo contradecirme.
1: Always contradicting me.
0: Un día se fueron.
1: And one day they left.
0: Ya los líderes no le respondían.
1: And the leaders didn't respond to them anymore.
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1: And the leader tells me, no, leave him.
0: Se desaparecieron como tres meses.
1: And they disappeared for 3 months.
0: Y se fueron rumbo a Chihuahua. And ¿sabe dónde está Chihuahua?
1: Went near Chihuahua. Do you know where Chihuahua is at?
0: Para El Paso.
1: Near El Paso.
0: Se fueron a vacaciones.
1: They went for vacation.
0: Cuando venían cruzando la frontera.
1: And when they were crossing the border.
0: Él traía una van.
1: He had a van.
0: Abrió el vidrio porque no tenía aire. Sacó su mano y iba manejando.
1: He opened up the window so that he could take his hand out.
0: Un mosquito le picó.
1: And one mosquito bit him.
0: Se le subió la fiebre.
1: And fever came.
0: Empezó a desmayarse.
1: And he became to
0: empezó a vomitar. Y se lo llevaron de emergencia al hospital.
1: And they took him to the emergency room.
0: Y en la emergencia.
1: And in the emergency room,
0: se puso más peor el asunto.
1: Things got even worse.
0: Usted sabe que cuando la fiebre sube hasta el cerebro, usted peligra su vida.
1: You know when fever comes into your brain, things are in danger.
0: Y de ahí me llama la hermana.
1: And there, the sister calls me.
0: Me dice, pastor.
1: He said, pastor.
0: Aquí tengo a mi esposo en el hospital.
1: I have my husband here in the hospital.
0: Y se lo llevaron a cuidado intensivo.
1: They took him to the intensive care unit.
0: Y, wow, ¿qué le pasó?
1: Wow, what happened?
0: Y ya me explicó todo.
1: And she explained everything.
0: Ore por nosotros.
1: Please pray for us.
0: Cuando ella le dio el teléfono a él.
1: When she gave me the phone to him.
0: Él dijo.
1: He said.
0: Pastor.
1: Pastor,
0: eso me vino por mi desobediencia.
1: This came because of my disobedience.
0: Yo no le había dicho nada.
1: I didn't say anything.
0: Él solo reconoció.
1: He himself recognized.
0: Que lo que estaba viviendo era por su desobediencia a Dios.
1: What he was living was because of his disobedience to God.
0: Ore por mí, pastor.
1: Pray for me, pastor.
0: Que Dios me sane.
1: May God heal me.
0: Y cuando me sane.
1: And when he heals me,
0: cuente conmigo.
1: Count on me.
0: Dios lo sanó.
1: God healed him.
0: Y hasta ahorita no he contado con él.
1: And up to this day, I haven't been able to count on him.
0: Así somos, ¿no?
1: That is how we are.
0: Hace su mano al cielo.
1: Lift up your hands to the heavens.
0: Y dígale al Señor.
1: And tell the Lord.
0: Señor.
1: Lord.
0: Tú eres mi aceite fresco.
1: You are my fresh oil.
0: Estoy terminando.
1: I'm about to finish.
0: Siempre detrás de toda palabra de Dios.
1: Behind every word of God.
0: Va a venir un enemigo.
1: The enemy comes.
0: A robar.

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1: He blesses you in front of those that doubted you.
0: Te bendice en frente de aquellos que te criticaron.
1: He blesses you in front of those that criticized you.